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Join me on my next show as we have a fresh round of Fill in the Blank. I'll have your chance with me to play K105 in Darlington Holiday Warehouse's $25,000 holiday cash giveaway tomorrow morning at 10:15. And at 10, I want to know if you had a book wrote about you, what would the title be? 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

sound a little different on my next couple of shows. Hi there, it's Dan. That's because Dave Michaels is going to be filling in for me, but that doesn't mean you won't have a shot to win money. Oh no, K105 and Darlington Holiday Warehouse's $25,000 holiday cash vault will be ready for you to crack at 3:15 and 5:15, and then I will catch you again on Friday beginning at 2 right here on K105. Baby.

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0: 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What's happening? It's Tim and Kylie, and we are so ready for the middle of the week.
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3: 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We salute Mrs. Mackenzie Vergara, fifth grade teacher at South Adams Elementary. The parent who nominated had this to say: Miss Vergara is an absolute dream of a teacher. She's always willing to help out and is so loving towards the children in her classroom. She does a program for the students in her class so each one of them can receive a new book each month. She is seriously the sweetest. 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

sound a little different on my next couple of shows. Hi there, it's Dan. That's because Dave Michaels is going to be filling in for me. But that doesn't mean you won't have a shot to win money. Oh, no. K105 and Darlington Holiday Warehouses, $25,000 holiday cash vault will be ready for you to crack at 3:15 and 5:15. And then I will catch you again on Friday beginning at 2 right here on K105.

0: What's happening? What's happening? It's Tim and Kylie, and we are so ready for the middle of the week.
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7: 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I visited a senior Fort Wayne man. 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Get this. 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Interesting. I'll skip you ahead to the action. 2 hours later, four quotes and a high-pressure push to replace the furnace the following morning. Praise the good Lord, his son had him call us. 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

may sound a little different on my next couple of shows. Hi there, it's Dan. That's because Dave Michaels is going to be filling in for me. But that doesn't mean you won't have a shot to win money. Oh, no. K105 and Darlington Holiday Warehouse's $25,000 holiday cash vault will be ready for you to crack at 3:15 and 5:15. And then I will catch you again on Friday beginning at 2 right here on K105.

0: 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What's happening? 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

may sound a little different on my next couple of shows. Hi there, it's Dan. That's because Dave Michaels is going to be filling in for me, but that doesn't mean you won't have a shot to win money. Oh no, K105 and Darlington Holiday Warehouses, $25,000 holiday cash vault will be ready for you to crack at 3:15 and 5:15, and then I will catch you again on Friday beginning at 2 right here on K105. And

0: What's happening? What's happening? It's Tim and Kylie, and we are so ready for the middle of the week.
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sound a little different on my next couple of shows. Hi there, it's Dan. That's because Dave Michaels is going to be filling in for me. But that doesn't mean you won't have a shot to win money. Oh, no. K105 and Darlington Holiday Warehouse's $25,000 holiday cash vault will be ready for you to crack at 3:15 and 5:15. And then I will catch you again on Friday beginning at 2 right here on K105.

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Join me on my next show as we have a fresh round of Fill in the Blank. 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And at 10, I want to know if you had a book wrote about you, what would the title be? 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

sound a little different on my next couple of shows. Hi there, it's Dan. That's because Dave Michaels is going to be filling in for me. But that doesn't mean you won't have a shot to win money. Oh, no. 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And then I will catch you again on Friday beginning at 2 right here on K105.

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sound a little different on my next couple of shows. Hi there, it's Dan. That's because Dave Michaels is going to be filling in for me. But that doesn't mean you won't have a shot to win money. Oh, no. K105 and Darlington Holiday Warehouse's $25,000 holiday cash vault will be ready for you to crack at 3:15 and 5:15. And then I will catch you again on Friday beginning at 2 right here on K105. She's more than just a pretty

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0: 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What's happening? It's Tim and Kylie, and we are so ready for the middle of the week.
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Hi there, it's Dan. That's because Dave Michaels is going to be filling in for me, but that doesn't mean you won't have a shot to win money. Oh no, K105 and Darlington Holiday Warehouse's $25,000 holiday cash vault will be ready for you to crack at 3:15 and 5:15, and then I will catch you again on Friday beginning at 2 right here on K105.

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may sound a little different on my next couple of shows. Hi there, it's Dan. That's because Dave Michaels is going to be filling in for me. But that doesn't mean you won't have a shot to win money. Oh, no. K105 and Darlington Holiday Warehouse's $25,000 holiday cash vault will be ready for you to crack at 3:15 and 5:15. And then I will catch you again on Friday beginning at 2 right here on K105. I want to try.

0: 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What's happening? 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

0: may sound a little different on my next couple of shows. Hi there, it's Dan. That's because Dave Michaels is going to be filling in for me, but that doesn't mean you won't have a shot to win money. Oh no, K105 and Darlington Holiday Warehouse's $25,000 holiday cash vault will be ready for you to crack at 3:15 and 5:15, and then I will catch you again on Friday beginning at 2 right here on K105.
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2: Oh, yeah.

0: Luke Holmes, Ain't No Love in Oklahoma, 607 on K105. Okay. Hi, good morning.
1: That was on me. That was all my fault.
0: We had a lovely conversation.
1: We did.
0: And yesterday, by the way, remember I said, sometimes I feel like I'll just say things and wonder, like, did anyone even hear that? Well, the answer today was no.
1: So for those that might be wondering what's going on, the computer system here in the studio, we have to switch modes. And I know this is, peel back the curtain a little bit. I have to change it from what it's set to overnight to what it needs to be in the morning for Kylie and I. And so I'm going to be out next week. And Kylie has never run this spaceship before.
0: Only the old building. And like that one, sure, got it down. This one, not sure yet.
1: So I waited until she got here to switch it over. And then I got to working on something else and completely forgot. So then all of a sudden things start firing, things start going. And I'm like, oh, okay, yeah, everything's great. And we have this conversation.

0: conversation about cheesy ramen. And
1: everyone missed it, but I'm glad the two of us got to chat about that this morning.
0: And the text line started going bananas, like, hey.
1: We can't hear you.
0: Knuckleheads.
1: I love the one from Mark, who said, I think I'm having a flashback to the first day in the new studio, 20 minutes of intro music. Yes, so, that was...
0: Sorry. Normally, right now, we would be looking for the smartest person awake at 260-447-K105. I can tell you right now, it is not me.
1: What
0: it
1: is,
0: will not oh, be. It will oh, not oh, be me. Smart,
1: yeah. Well, I was right. I mean, anything. Look, I don't know what to look for on this yet, but I'm getting there. But it'll be interesting next week once again, because it will be like the first day in the new studio once again. So
0: just
1: be ready for that.
0: Just for those that would like to play along, our question this morning, Kylie, was...
1: All right, what did I notice is different about newer cars out on the road? Is it the sound of their horns, their paint colors, or all the windows are tinted?
0: So, for those kind of wondering what the answer was, here it is.
2: Have you noticed a trend with newer cars and their appearance as far as the color?
0: So, it was paint colors. And now...
1: Amateur hour.
0: And now... Don't worry. We are professionals.
1: But you were trying to help me. So, like, he was trying to teach me. So, it was not, you know, well, learning. We learned.
0: Yes.
1: We learned.
0: This is what you, as a parent, might consider to be a teachable moment.
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5: 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She's always willing to help out and is so loving towards the children in her classroom. 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
1: So let's do a round of the wavelength game. This is where Kylie and I, we each think of a number. We will share the number with you, not the other person. Then we'll ask each other questions and we'll base those answers. Yeah, well, we know each other. We'll base those answers 1 through 10 and see if we can, you know, kind of get on the same wavelength. Do you get it?
0: I get it.
1: So it's a fun game to play, like when you're waiting for like a meeting to start, or, you know, maybe trying to kill some time before the end of the workday. So Kylie, I believe I gave my number first last time, so you give yours first this time. Let me take my headphones off and dip into the soundproof corner of the studio.
0: I'm going to get, if you text right now, 447K105, the first number that I get, 1 to 10, I will be picking that number. Because this is always the hardest part for me. I can never decide. Oh, okay. And we got one. And my number is 10. Perfect 10. Okay? I hope you heard that. Thank you for your text, Tim. Ready.
1: Okay.
0: I got help from the audience.
1: Oh, all right. So don't look at...
0: Don't look at the text line.
1: Okay, all right, good.
0: Then the game's over.
1: Good to know. All right, so this weekend, I am leaving. My cousin's daughter is getting married, and so all of my questions, my categories, like based wedding themed.
0: Oh, great
1: question. So to start, wedding favor.
0: I would say some kind of if they ever give you like a little thing of some kind of food to take home. Like, oh. I've gotten a popcorn before.
1: Okay. All right.
0: A little fancy box.
1: So, like, food.
0: Yes.
1: Okay.
0: Food item.
1: Wedding color for a fall wedding.
0: Navy.
1: First dance song.
0: Maybe first dance song. Let's do, like, God Bless the Broken Road, Rascal Flatts.
1: And finally, dinner entree.
0: Steak.
1: 9.
0: 10.
1: Oh, I thought so. Oh, I almost said that too.
0: Dang it. 10. Perfect 10.
1: When you said Navy, I was like, okay, I know where this is going. And then you said Bless the Broken Road, which was your winning song Wednesday song last week.
0: Yes.
1: And then you said, I was like, but dang it.
0: What made you go 9 with steak?
1: Steak is
0: my favorite thing.
1: It was just one of those things. I was just like, okay, I just took a chance.
0: You know, maybe it would have been, I should have, like, white chicken chili. It's just not really a wedding entree. Like, can you imagine going to someone's wedding? They're like, and for the main entree, white chicken chili.
1: I'd be like, oh my God, this couple's going to make it.
0: All right, I'm going to take my headphones off.
1: All right. The number is 5. 5. Kylie!
0: Okay.
1: Good, you heard me.
0: I did. Today there are a lot of national holidays, including National Frappe Day, National Chocolate Covered Pretzel Day, and a bunch of other ones. And these all have to do with those national holidays.
1: Okay.
0: So while they seem random, there is a theme.
1: All right.
0: Okay, the number one question is, 2 foods to put together.
1: 2 foods to put together?
0: Much like chocolate-covered pretzel.
1: Cheese and broccoli.
0: Okay. It's a good combo, but is it the best one? All right. Color of Christmas lights. If you had to do your house just in one color.
1: Ooh. Orange.
0: Okay. Something that you would be trapped in a box with on Fear Factor. Today is National Face Your Fears Day. It could be anything, though, because, like, you could say, like, 10 could be donuts, all right? Don't think of fear the show too much. Like, well, they wouldn't do that on the show. That's okay.
1: Well, you never know. You could have a
0: petting
1: fear of
0: donut. In the box.
1: I have to say cats.
0: Okay. Time of the day to drink a frappe.
1: 11 a.m.
0: And finally, a compliment to receive.
1: Your hair looks nice.
0: Is this a? There's 2 numbers. I'm gonna go with 4.
1: 5.
0: Oh, I almost went with three. The other way. Okay.
1: No. Yeah. Five.
0: Five.
1: Yeah.
0: Five is broccoli and cheese?
1: Yeah. I mean, it's good. Like, but it's the
0: not.
1: Cheese. The cheese, right. it would be, but then the broccoli pulls the average.
0: I see. So that kind of is perfect.
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0: Luke Bryan, Country and Junos at 6:32 with Tim and Kylie at K105 on a Wednesday morning. 52 right now. We'll be 79 today. Partly cloudy, so one more day of summer, kind of like holding on before I think maybe things change around. Kylie Covers Country is on the way next. What's coming up?
1: Well, Tucker Wetmore may kind of be a relative newcomer to country music in the scene. He's already dodging questions like a pro. All right,
0: really?
1: We'll get into it after Blake Shelton and Texas on K105.

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1: She keeps up with this stuff, so you don't have to. 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
2: All right, last week we talked about the reports that Ella Langley and Tucker Wetmore are dating, apparently. So, last Friday, Tucker Wetmore was actually asked by a fan during a Q&A session if he and Ella are a thing. And here's what he had to say. Here's a clip of it, of the interaction.
3: There's a rumor going around that you and Miss Ella Langley are a thing. Can you confirm?
2: So kind of hard to hear, but yeah, first there's a rumor going around where he kind of effortlessly breaks into Lee Bryce and just to kind of like give himself a second. And then he says, next question, which is handling it like a pro, because here's the thing. You don't want to answer it, whatever. Like, you want to keep it on the down low, perhaps. So there's that. So, of course, you just say next question. Everyone thinks you're dating. But even if you're not dating, you've never met Ella Langley before, perhaps. Right. You say next question, because then it keeps the bit alive. And people are still talking about
0: you. Yeah, then everybody's wondering,
2: and
0: like,
2: Ella Langley, not a bad person to be attached to.
0: No.
2: You know, so good for him. Do we know, have we ever seen these two in a room together? I forget what the...
0: Well, they were walking down the sidewalk together after leaving a songwriter's event in Nashville.
2: That's what it was.
0: It just so happened to be like, hey, I'm going to dip out. Like, yeah, I think I'll
2: yeah,
0: go.
2: Yeah,
0: I think
2: hold
0: I'll
2: the door go, for it.
0: I think
2: you
0: I'll
2: know,
0: go
2: I'm
0: too.
2: Gonna go. Yeah. And then
0: meanwhile,
2: just,
0: they were sitting at opposite ends of the room. They just happened to leave at the same time.
2: She didn't even know that he was a... Like, she thought he worked there, was an usher.
0: Okay, that might be a little...
2: So, but like, he answered the perfect right way, the best that he could. In other news, Eric Church and his foundation, Chief Cares, have been building a community called Blue Haven in North Carolina to support those who lost everything from Hurricane Helene 2 years ago, okay? He just shared an update that the first 12 families have officially moved in and 26 more families are set to join over the next few months. He said that it was never about just having or giving families a place to live. It's also about helping build a solid foundation so they feel supported enough to turn around and extend a hand to someone else. There was a woman who moved in, and this quote I thought was so cool. She said, "I prayed for a shack and God gave me a mansion."
0: Wow.
2: Isn't that crazy?
0: That's like, cool.
2: Yeah, so just a cool thing happening there.
0: Wow.
2: And finally, something else kind of cool to put on our radar. Netflix released a trailer for an upcoming crime thriller. It's called Heartland. Jessica Chastain plays a reclusive country star who returns to Nashville to find her missing niece, who's a rising star. It also stars Jennifer Nettles from Sugarland. And there is some original music in it as well. On the soundtrack, Carly Pierce has some credits on there. So it's just a good country show to maybe keep our eye on, and like country mystery thriller sounds pretty good. By the way, this is like the level of excitement I had when Nashville 911 or 911 Nashville, whatever it's called.
0: Oh yeah.
2: Started. And now I have not watched it, but I've seen the trailers for it. Yikes. I don't know. Like it looks a little like too much.
0: Makes you never want to move to those cities. It's like, wait, that stuff can happen here?
2: That's why we're dealing with hot, like, lava.
0: I've never been the victim of a meteor attack in Fort Wayne.
2: And that's your country covered on K105.
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1: Can't be Kylie. Oh, it's best out of five questions. These are things you should know. Can't be Kylie.
2: Let's give a big Tim and Kylie welcome to Lauren from Fort Wayne. Good morning.
3: Morning.
2: Here we go with a round of Can't Beat Kylie. Let's see if we can get you this $100. Now, you do that by answering more general knowledge trivia questions than Kylie can. Kylie answers more than you. She wins in ties. They do go to Kylie. Let's get an update. Kylie, what is your current record?
0: 881-89.
2: All right, Lauren, go ahead. Kick Kylie out of the studio. Let's get this thing started.
3: Go ahead. You lead.
0: All right, here I go.
2: Lauren, while she's up and walking out, what do you got going on this morning?
3: I am currently standing in my garage watching the birds.
2: Watching the birds?
3: Yeah.
2: Oh, like, do you have feeders or are they migrating?
3: Yeah.
2: Or? Oh, awesome.
3: No. Yep, I have outdoor feeders, so it's just a hobby.
2: Let's see if we can get you that $100. It definitely offset the cost of some new feed.
3: Okay, exactly.
2: Right. Here we go. Kylie's in the hallway. Question number one. If you have a craving for sugar, it is said that you have a sweet what?
3: Tooth.
2: Question two. In what place would a teller most likely work?
3: A bank.
2: Question three. Which of the following countries was once used by England as a prison? Canada, Barbados, or Australia?
3: Barbados.
2: Question four. Happy 71st birthday to former Indianapolis Colts coach Tony Dungy. What network does he now do sports commentary for?
3: ESPN.
2: And finally, question five. What kind of animal is a chanticleer?
3: Oh, a fish?
2: Okay. Those are your five questions. Let me call Kylie back in now.
4: Kylie!
2: Okay. Okay, Lauren, here she comes. Doors opening, doors closing. She's making her way back to the studio. Welcome back, Kylie.
0: Hi.
2: Lauren had a bit of a rough go this morning. She got two out of the five correct.
0: Oh, no.
2: Some of these are tricky.
0: I'm scared.
2: Are you ready?
0: Yeah.
2: All right, here we go. Question number one. If you have a craving for sugar, it is said that you have a sweet what?
0: Tooth.
2: Scores 1-1. Question two. In what place would a teller most likely work?
0: A bank.
2: Tied at two. Question three. Which of the following countries was once used by the English as a prison? Canada, Barbados, Australia.
0: Barbados?
2: Both said Barbados. It's Australia, actually. So, score is still tied at two. Question four. Happy 71st birthday to former Indianapolis Colts coach Tony Dungy. What network does he now do sports commentary for?
0: Fox.
2: It's actually NBC. He's part of Football Night in America. So, right before we hear from Carrie Underwood, we hear from Tony Dungy.
0: I didn't realize.
2: So, still tied at two. And finally, question five.
0: Yikes.
2: What kind of animal is a chanticleer?
0: Oh, isn't it?
2: Three.
0: Is it like a bird? Is it I thought it was like a chicken or a rooster or...
2: It is. Oh. Rooster, yes.
0: Okay.
2: Yes.
0: Okay.
2: So.
0: Bird, that works.
2: With a final score of 3-2, Lauren, that means she did get you outright this morning.
3: Oh.
0: Those were hard.
2: But the cool thing is you're not walking away empty-handed.
0: No, we have tickets for you to go to Lincoln Ridge Farms.
3: Okay, wonderful.
2: Lauren, have a great time at Lincoln Ridge Farms. And now, unfortunately, you got to do that audio walk of shame.
3: This is Lauren from Fort Wayne, and I can't beat Kylie.
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1: Let's do a round of Winning Song Wednesday. This is where Kylie and I, we dig in the crates, find some songs we haven't played in a while, and we play a short clip of it, and chances are you probably haven't heard it either. So you'll go, you know what? That does sound like a good song for today. I'd like to hear that. And that's kind of how it goes. So Kylie, what did you pull this?

0: Ka-ting, ka-ting.
1: It's a good one. I see why it was so close last week.
0: All right. Would you like to hear Kylie's song? Well, you get on the phone at 260-447-K105 and you vote for it, but not before you hear the song that I pulled for this week. I mentioned earlier this morning, this weekend, I leave. My cousin's daughter is getting married next weekend, going out a little bit early, kind of help him out a little bit, and maybe go see, you know, my old childhood home. Kind of talked about that a little bit yesterday. But one of the song I picked, and with the wedding in mind, because you know when you get to the reception, you're gonna party and you're gonna drink to that all night. You're gonna drink to the couple all night. I went with Jared Neiman.

0: So those are the two songs that you have before you today. This is where we give you the power to tell us what we're going to play here at the radio station. With more power comes more responsibility, as Uncle Ben said. So, not the rice guy, but Peter Parker's uncle.
1: Oh, okay, yeah.
0: Peter Parker's definitely. Uncle Ben.
1: Is yeah. that Mr. Voight? Is that one?
0: Which song would you like to hear? Your choices again. You have Kylie's song and Rich.
2: Oh, I'd be rich.
0: Or my song, Tim's song, which was Jared Neiman, Drink to That All Night.
3: I can drink to that.
0: First to three will be our winner, so let's get you all lined up so you can make your voice heard for Winning Song Wednesday at 260-447-K105.
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2: 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Let's get to the voting portion of Winning Song Wednesday. This is where you have the power to tell us what we are going to play. Your songs this week. Again, Kylie had Maren Morris and Rich.
3: Boy, I'd be rich.
2: My song, Tim's song, was Jared Neiman, Drink to That All Night.
4: I can drink to that.
2: We always say first to three is our winner. So we'll start with you at 260-447-K105. So who are you? Where are you? And who's got your vote this week?
5: Hey, my name is Chad. I'm from Waterloo. And I got to go with Tim on this week.
2: Okay, Chad, we got you down, bud. Have a great day.
5: Thanks, you too.
6: Thanks.
2: All right, so there's one for me. Now we go to the text line. The cool thing is the number's the same whether you call or text. You just got to save us once in your phone book.
6: Desiree says Maren Morris.
2: Okay.
6: It's 1-1. The next one, this is from Brittany. She says Tim's song.
2: Okay.
6: And then the next one, don't know who it's from, but they say Tim's song.
2: There it is. Boom.
6: So that's it.
2: Okay.
6: We try to give Maren Morris a second chance. No takers.
2: No takers. Well, I mean,
6: there were two takers.
2: So
6: one taker.
2: So thank you all who voted this week. And here it is, your winning song with Winning Song Wednesday. It's Jared Neiman and Drink to That All Night on K105.

0: great energy.
1: Yes.
0: For a Wednesday morning, I don't know. Like, I kind of wish it was Friday now. but I guess I was already there before. Anyway, Jared Neiman, Drink to That All Night on K105.
1: So, we've got roughly 10 or so seconds before it is time to hand out some Darlington Holiday Cash with K105 and Darlington Holiday Warehouse's $25,000 Holiday Cash Vault. And now it is 7:15. So here's the deal. We got to get you on the phone right now. Caller 10 260-447-K105. We have this vault here, and it is chock full of Melissa and Doug toys.
0: Yeah, and we know you're itching to crack that vault.
1: The way this works is you have got to come up with the 5-digit code that is going to crack this vault open. Now, we're not going to ask you to just blindly guess a 5-digit number. No.
0: That'd be cruel.
1: So if you've been listening to not only us, but my friend Mike D and Dan Austin, you know what numbers probably to guess, and then also what numbers not to guess. So 260-447-K105. We will start with caller 10 and see if we can put some holiday cash in your pocket. We'll do that right after Ella Langley and Loving Life again on K105.

0: in life again. It's 719 on K105.
1: All right, so let's see if we can find a winner for this holiday cash. We've gone through 9 of you so far. That means you are caller 10. So who are you and where are you?
2: This is Michelle and I'm from Huntington.
1: All right, Michelle. It is K105 in Darlington Holiday Warehouse's $25,000 cash vault. Have you been paying attention to the numbers that have been guessed so far?
2: I have.
1: Okay.
0: Oh, perfect.
1: So let's go through the numbers that you have so far. What is the first number you need to crack this code open and win this cash? First of all, Kylie, well, hang on a second, Michelle. Kylie, we got to tell how much money is in the vault.
0: Yeah, that's right. Well, it is $1,500. I'm so glad you asked because, okay. I mean, we got to know what's on the line.
1: So, yeah, we wanted to add a little bit of pressure to you, Michelle. So, go ahead. What is the first number you need to crack this thing open?
2: 4.
0: Perfect.
1: Okay, there's one. What's the second digit?
2: 8.
0: Nice.
1: Okay, what's the third digit?
2: I'm going to guess a 5.
1: 5. Dang it. That's all right, though, because you know what? Look, I mean, now people know the first 2 digits, and then they know what not to guess for the third one. And Michelle, you know, just for playing this morning, we got this $25 gift card for Darlington Holiday Warehouse for you, too.
0: Yeah, and we're going to give you
2: that.
0: Hook you
2: up. Love Darlington.
0: Perfect. Yeah, so do we. 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
1: We're a little bit over 15 minutes away from a Wednesday round of Can't Beat Kylie, and I'd love to put $100 in your pocket going into the weekend. I know it's Wednesday, but it's never too early to kind of think about what you're going to do this weekend. You get this $100 by answering more general knowledge trivia questions than Kylie can. Kylie answers more than you. She wins ties. They do go to Kylie. That's the way this game works. Now, the cool thing is, just for playing, just for being like, you know what? I think I got what it takes today. You're not walking away empty-handed.
0: No, we have tickets for you to go check out Hysterium Haunted Asylum.
1: So, whether you win or lose, those tickets are yours.
0: You still can be frightened.
1: $100 could go a long way, though, towards getting you maybe a Hysterium Haunted Asylum t-shirt.
0: No, you don't want one of those.
1: Yeah, you do. I want one of those.
0: No.
1: One of those, maybe they sell, and I haven't been yet, so I may just be 100% making this up, but maybe they've got some sort of souvenir cup if you get a drink.
0: But wouldn't there. You rather buy that with your hard-earned money?
1: No, I wouldn't.
0: That it's you get from your job? It's or like Christmas money. You probably have a wallet full of Christmas cash, like a crisp 100 you haven't been able to break.
1: You know what that would be like?
0: Break it at Hysterium Haunted Asylum.
1: That would be like finding $100 on the ground, okay? And then going and saying, I'm going to pay a bill.
0: Yeah. Boring. Doesn't that feel so good?
1: No, it doesn't. No, it does not.
0: I love spending money on bills.
1: So if you would like to step in the ring against Kylie, can't beat Kylie, I'd love to see if we can get you a W today. Those tickets for Hysterium Haunted Asylum, yours either way. So let's get you on the phone so we can get you on the list. 260-447-K105, and we'll play coming up in a bit. It's Mac McNown right now on K105. Love.

0: It's Max McNabb, Butter Me For You, 732 on K105.
1: There are very few hills that I will die on, right? I think if you've listened to the show long enough, you know, like, I get passionate about things. Mm. This is one hill I will absolutely die on, that this is cruel.
0: Not sampling food from the bulk bins.
1: Not that.
0: Eating grape jelly.
1: Not that.
0: Okay, I mean, those are just two of your hot button things, but yeah, again.
1: There is.
0: This is the hill you'll die on, the only one.
1: There is an event coming up where you can take your people, members of, well, I'll say it, members of your family trick-or-treating, okay? Which sounds great.
0: Okay.
1: Except it is for your pets.
0: Oh.
1: And the hill that I will die on will always be, you dressing your pets up in costume is cruel and they hate it. And because of that, they now hate you.
0: Yeah, you dressing up your pet is for you.
1: They say that more and more people are looking to take their pets out trick-or-treating. I've never, you know, we've got a little
0: terrible
1: puppy dog.
0: Plan.
1: We've got Jet.
0: Terrible idea.
1: Jet is now, what is it? He's 14 now. Mm-hmm. And even as a puppy, that is nothing that he wanted to do. But apparently PetSmart has kind of said, you know what? No, there's a hole. We're going to fill it. And there are two opportunities now where you can take your pet trick-or-treating. 17th and the 25th, 10 to 4. Complimentary treats for costumed pets and also places for photos.
0: Here's your pet doesn't want to do that.
1: No, they don't. No, they do not. They don't.
0: They don't want to do that. And like, okay, so what? Yeah, sure, they love treats, but you can't give them all those treats at one time.
1: You can text me all you want at 260-447-5105. Be like, no, my pet loves getting dressed up. My dog loves getting dressed up. My cat loves getting dressed up.
0: No.
1: Lies. All lies.
0: You're a liar.
1: It's not true. You're lying to yourself.
0: And I'm with you 100% on this, but I'm going to take it a step further would you say then there's like a subsection of people who are wanting to take their dogs trick or treating like in the neighborhood with them?
1: I believe so, yes.
0: Because that is another issue. And like, it's fine if you're with a group and you keep the dog down on the sidewalk, but don't bring your dog up to my porch. And that is the problem with dog people, is that they think that everyone is a dog person. And like that by them bringing their dog up to your porch, they're like gracing you with the dog's presence. They're like, you're welcome. Here's my dog. And like, there are some dogs that, yeah, maybe I want a pet, but like, it should be my choice. Your dog should not be thrust upon me. Okay?
1: Okay.
0: And again, yeah, they don't want to be there. So they're already probably a little agitated because you put them in a lobster costume. and now you put them on my porch? I don't think so.
1: I blame Disney for this. Here's why.
0: Okay.
1: Spooky Buddies. If you've ever watched the Buddies series of movies.
0: Oh, okay. Yeah, yeah, yeah.
1: Space Buddies.
0: Like,
1: you know,
0: Air Bud. It all is like from Air Bud, right?
1: Not from Air Bud, but they're...
0: I thought it was like a, you know, six, sequel of that.
1: It's six dogs. They're all golden retrievers and, or maybe Labradors, but regardless. And they all get into these adventures with or without their owners. But the Spooky Buddies one, where they get dressed up and they go out trick-or-treating, everybody now feels like they can dress up their pet. And I do not believe that pets enjoy getting dressed up.
0: No, you know what you need to watch, dog people?
1: No.
0: You need to watch more Homeward Bound, where the dogs get lost because they get out of the house.
1: Okay.
0: Keep them in your house.
1: All right. Okay.
0: That's what I'm saying.
1: You
0: need to be scared a little bit more.
1: You're taking this to a bit of an extreme right now.
0: I thought you said this was a hill you're willing to die on. You're not up here with me.
1: I'm not. No. See, I'm at this peak. I'm at base camp right now, okay?
0: I'm at the summit.
1: You're still trekking up, okay?
0: I'm going to the top on this one because you need to be a little bit more afraid. Keep your dog inside. You don't want him to run away. I don't either. Okay? Keep them in there. Locked up. They don't need to go on adventures.
1: All right.
0: That's all. Remember how sad that was? Shadow, like, running at the end.
1: Okay,
0: like,
1: all right.
0: He's not coming. Oh, no. And then he does.
1: Okay.
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1: Can't be Kylie. It's best out of five questions. These are things you should know. Can't be Kylie.
2: Okay, let's take a moment and welcome to the show, Ashley from Van Wert. Good morning.
0: Hi.
3: Good morning.
2: Here we go with the round of Can't Be Kylie. I want to get you this $100, Ashley, in order to walk away with it. You just have to answer more general knowledge trivia questions than Kylie can. Kylie answers more than you. She wins and ties. They do go to Kylie. We need an update. Kylie, what is your current record?
0: It is 882. Thanks for changing the board for me. 289.
2: All right, Ashley, go ahead. Kick Kylie out of the studio so we can start.
3: Can you please leave, Kylie?
0: Yes, here I go.
2: Ashley, while she's up and walking out, what do you got going on this morning?
3: Just dog sitting for my bestie.
2: How many puppy dogs are in your charge?
3: Just two.
2: And what are you going to do today? You going to do like crafts or take them to the dog park or?
3: Probably just take them for a walk like three times.
2: Wow. Okay. Well, Ashley, let's see if we can get you that W this morning. Kylie's in the hallway. Here we go. Question number one. A tuba is played by doing which of the following? Strumming, blowing, or striking?
3: Blowing.
2: Question two. A belief passed down by word of mouth of generations, but is now considered untrue, is called an old what?
3: Wives' tale.
2: Question three. Which ingredient is whipped together with sugar to make meringue?
3: Whipping cream.
2: Question four. It was on this day 58 years ago, the Motion Picture Association of America adopted its film rating system. In the R rating, what does the R stand for?
3: I don't know.
2: And finally, question five. How many astronauts were aboard each Apollo space flight?
3: Four.
2: Those are your five questions. I'm going to call Kylie back in now. Kylie! All right, Ashley, here she comes. Getting herself back into the studio and settling back in. Headphones on. Welcome back, Kylie.
0: Hi, thank you.
2: Ashley, she had a bit of a rough go this morning.
0: She
2: got two out of the five correct. But let's see how you do. Some of them are a little tricky. Okay. Are you ready?
0: Yeah.
2: Here we go. Focus. Question number one. A tuba is played by doing which of the following? Strumming, blowing, striking.
0: Blowing.
2: Score is 1-1. Question two. A belief passed down by word of mouth of generations, but is now considered untrue, is called an old what?
0: An old wives' tale.
2: Tied at two. Question three. Which ingredient is whipped together with sugar to make meringue?
0: Isn't an
2: three.
0: Egg?
2: Oh. Egg white. Very specific.
0: Oh.
2: Egg whites. So, still tied at two. Question four. It was on this day 58 years ago, the Motion Picture Association of America adopted its film rating system. In the R rating, what does the R stand for?
0: Restricted.
2: Score is 3-2. And finally, question five. How many astronauts were aboard each Apollo space flight?
0: Four.
2: It was three. And with a final score of 3-2, Ashley, she did get you outright today. Dang it, anyway.
0: Those were tough, though.
2: But even though you didn't get the cash of the win, Ashley, you're not walking away empty-handed.
0: No, we have tickets for you to go check out Hysterium Haunted Asylum.
3: That's exciting.
2: So, you a big fan of the haunted houses?
3: Yes, I'm literally going to South Carolina for one.
0: Oh. Whoa, okay.
2: Wow.
0: So, wow, traveling.
2: Right, okay.
0: Houses. That's great. Next level.
2: Well, Ashley, have a great time at Hysterium. Thank you so much for listening to our show. And now you know you got to do that audio walk of shame.
3: My name's Ashley from Van Wert, and I cannot beat Kylie.
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1: Do all your appliances have to match? Am I the only one that thinks no?
0: Oh.
1: At 260-447-K105. Here's why I ask. So my neighbor the other day was out in the driveway and they were like, hey, how are you? And we go over and we catch up because, you know, sometimes we really don't see each other for a couple of days or maybe even a week. And they're like, hey, do you know anybody that needs a dryer? I'm like, I don't. Why? I said, oh, well, the washing machine crapped out. So we're getting a new set and, you know, we just got to get rid of the dryer now. And I'm like, well, what's wrong with it? And they're like, nothing. I was like, well, then why are you getting a new one? Because it's banana land, right? Like the washer crapped. The dryer's fine, but they're getting rid of the dryer and getting a new set. I'm like, why don't you just get a washing machine? They're like, oh no, it has to match. That's insane.
0: Oh yeah, especially if the washing machine, like, you're upgrading, you don't want to have this nice brand new upgraded washing machine and then the dryer is, like, you know, from the 80s.
1: What?
0: No, you got to have a match. It would be, especially too, on top of that, if they're in a place that, like in my house, they're in the downstairs bathroom. So it's like everyone can see the washer and dryer. I can't have a mismatched eyesore.
1: No, I understand. Like, okay, you want to match the color. Like if you got it like a charcoal gray or a black or white, whatever, you want to match the color. That's fine. But it has to be, so let's just say.
0: They have to look like a pair.
1: For instance, so like.

0: yes. But I understand, like, in a perfect world, yes, they are the same brand, same everything. But I understand, like, if it's, you know, that's a little crazy. Like, you could have a Maytag and an LG, sure.
1: Okay.
0: But still, at the same time, it would hurt my OCD a little bit.
1: Okay.
0: But I'm thinking more in the kitchen appliances. Think of that. Like, if you had a silver refrigerator,
1: right,
0: and then, like, a gold oven... Or, you know, like, I mean, that, like, okay, brassy color, you know what I mean? Like, yes, the brass or whatever it is, but gold-ish color. Like, that would be, that would not feel right on the eyes.
1: So, okay. So now do all your, and this is more like direct, I guess, at brands more than anything. So it's okay if you have a Samsung refrigerator, a GE microwave, a Bosch stove,
0: oh,
1: and let's just say a Maytag dishwasher.
0: I think that's okay, but they can't. But they have to match.
1: They'll like, have to be like stainless or black or white.
0: Right, yeah, yeah, yeah. I don't think like you can have... Like, I was just going through this because I have right now, I have my big cooking pot thing that I... It's really nice, and I keep it out on the stove, and it has a nice little gold-colored top handle thing, and I keep it out all the time. It looks really nice on the stove. But now I'm in the market for... I kind of am wanting one of those. I have my eye on a KitchenAid mixer, and they have so many cool colors. However, I feel like I have to get cream to match the pot.
1: Okay.
0: And it, yeah, like, while yes, I would love the green one that's out there, or the navy, I'm going to have to get the cream because they have to match.
1: So now, do all of your appliances need to match? And I get it, color scheme and everything like that. But this is more like their washing machine crap. They're getting rid of the dryer so they can get a whole new set. Because
0: yeah, I feel like that makes sense.
1: They're not going to, that's insane. That's insanity.
0: Why? Like, it just, it...
1: There's nothing wrong with the dryer.
0: But it's just, sometimes it's time for an upgrade, you know?
1: But it
0: And works. Someone else, you could sell it to someone, so okay, you're still gonna, it's not like you're just throwing it out.
1: Do, well, then they were trying to give it a...
0: Yeah.
1: You know anybody that needs one?
0: And that's a, like, good deed. Look at you doing good deeds.
1: I don't think so, but let me ask around for you. But when they said there's nothing wrong with it, I'm like, well, then why are you getting rid of it? Anyway, so do your appliances have to match? I get it, color scheme. Yes, you want aesthetically, as Kylie said. Yes, you want them to match. But do they all need to be the same brand, like the same model? Do they, especially with a washer dryer, does it need to be look like a set? I
0: a washer and dryer, that's like salt and pepper shakers. You don't want them to not match.
1: I don't know if I'm the only one that kind of feels this way. Am I? Shoot me a quick text, or let's get you on the phone. Either way, I'd love to talk to you this morning. See how many people are like, yes, no, why would you get rid of a perfectly good dryer just because your washing machine went out? Or no, like, my house will be thrown out of balance.
0: Yeah,
1: if I don't have
0: the feng shui.
1: If I don't have a set that matches. You can either shoot us a quick text, or let's get you on the phone. Either way, the number's the same. It's 260-447-K105.
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1: Do your appliances kind of need to match? And I'm speaking specifically of the washer and dryer at 260-447-K105, either by phone or by text. My neighbor asked me the other day when we were kind of out catching up, they're like, hey, do you know anybody that needs a dryer? I'm like, well, what's wrong with it? They're like, well, nothing. And I said, well, why are you getting rid of it? And they said, well, because the washer went out, now we got to get a new set. I'm like, wait, what? Hold on a second. Why would you get rid of a perfectly good working dryer? Well, because they need to be a matching set. And I'm like, that's insanity. Am I the only one that kind of feels that way? And then I come in here and I'm like, Kylie, like, this, they don't need to match, do they?
0: And I say, yeah, they do need to match. And, like, I understand. It's not like I'm going to people's houses and I'm like, ew, that doesn't match. I've never had that thought. I'm thinking, though, like, when my own stuff, if I am in the market for something new, of course I'm going to get the thing that matches. And the fact that I would have something unmatched, like a washer and dryer that's supposed to be a matching set, it would bother me. It would annoy me. And I get it. Like, yes, it's a waste. But hey, maybe you find someone in your life who needs a dryer. And like someone who just moved into a new house and they don't have one yet. Like, perfect opportunity to gift them this. And or, you know, sell it to someone for a good price. And then it's all good. It's like, it's not like you're just being wasteful.
1: So 260-447-K105. Do your appliances kind of need to match, specifically when it comes to like the washer and dryer? We'll start with you. So who are you? Where are you? And do they need to match?
2: Gerald Filling, Decatur, Indiana. And no, nothing matches in my house.
1: It's fine if it doesn't look like a set, is what you're saying.
2: Exactly.
1: Okay.
2: There's nothing in my house that matches.
1: Okay. Gerald, we appreciate you, bud. Have a great day. Thank you so much for listening.
2: Yep, you too.
1: Okay, so there's one down that's like, no, man, that's banana land. And I think there's more of me out there. I don't know.
0: I'm sure, but it's just like, have you ever, I don't know, just looked at it, at something like that, and you're just like, that, it's just not supposed to be that way. But you understand, it can't always be the perfect matching set, but you want it to be. Don't you just strive for that a little bit?
1: So, 260-447-K105, either by phone or by text. Like, does your washer and dryer need to match? I'd love to kind of know where you come down on this. Is it just me and Gerald over here that are like, no, we're fine? Or is this, like, are there more people jumping in this boat?
0: And I understand I could be the lone one on this now, but I know there's someone who can admit to it. Sorry, you just like nice things.
1: 260-447-K105. We'll hear from you right after Jordan Davis. I Ain't Saying on K105.

0: Jordan Davis. I ain't saying it's 820 on K105.
1: Does your washer and dryer need to match at 260-447-K105? What's coming in on the text?
0: This one says, Kylie, weren't you ever a broke college kid? LOL. We couldn't afford to match all the appliances when we moved into our house. We probably could now. And personally, I'd love for it all to match. But if it ain't broke, don't fix it. Who is this texting? We don't have a name on this. But I would just like to tell you, texter, I'm gonna show you a picture of my dorm room. And you will see what it looks like. And I will say, it is all thanks to my mom. And she made me this way. Okay? I'm going to post it to our K105 Facebook page in a minute once I dig it up out of the archives, okay? Everything is matching, spoiler alert, and it's all Pottery Barn, okay? In a college dorm. And that is why I am saying the things I'm saying. It's not my fault. It was just the way I was raised, okay? So don't come at me. This one is from Valerie. She said, I think when you buy a brand new set, that's when they match. And if the heating element goes out and it costs less to replace the dryer than it does to buy an entirely new set, I'm buying a dryer solo. We moved into a new house and the landlord left a washer and dryer, but we also had our own. A couple weeks in, their washer takes a crap and we switch it out for ours, but still use the landlord's dryer.
1: Okay.
0: So that's kind of convenient. But we've got another text, and I lost it now. Yes, right here. It kind of goes along with that. I wouldn't just change one windshield wiper blade on my car. They both need to change so that I don't have the headache of replacing the dryer when it decides to go out. Yes, buy them both together. It's the same like when you switch the headlights on your car, like one goes out. You do both. Same thing like they're saying. It's just forward thinking, and I always like to think forward. I don't like to procrastinate things. You need to do them at the same time. It's about convenience, really, not aesthetics.
1: Okay, all right. Well, thank you so much for the text messages. But at 260-447-K105, let's see where you kind of come down on this. So who are you, where are you, and does your washer and dryer need to match?
2: Philip Jackson from Fort Wayne, Indiana. And no, I don't think they have to match.
0: I noticed that the guys are saying that.
2: Well, what's the difference between the colors? Is it going to make the clothing cleaner if you get rid of the washer and the dryer still good?
0: You know what?
2: The washers are going to do the same work.
0: Who's doing the laundry, though? You know, like, if I'm doing the laundry,
1: wow,
0: I'll be happier. And thus, it will be a more enjoyable experience in the household.
1: I've known you a long time. There is nothing that is going to make laundry an enjoyable experience for you. I'm sorry, Saul, go ahead.
2: My wife, before she passed away, didn't care about the color, didn't care about the brand. As long as it washed the clothes and dried the clothes, she was happy.
1: That's what I'm saying. We appreciate you, bud. Have a great day. Thank you so much for listening.
2: You too. Thanks.
1: Tim and Kylie, so who are you, where are you, and does your washer and dryer need to match?
3: Okay, Melissa, I'm in Fort Wayne, and I would say it depends. Like, my washer and dryer are in a closed area, and the door's shut when they're, like, I'm not in there using them. So I would say no in that situation where people don't see them. But if they're out and about where, like, you walk through and, like, you, like it's a mudroom or something and people always see them, I would say yes.
0: Okay, yes, I'm with you on that. I can see, because I mentioned earlier in my laundry room, it's in the bathroom downstairs, and so everyone sees it. So, like, to me, it's a very obvious thing that needs to match. But, yes, if it was down in the basement or something like that where no one went, or, like, it was just my, you know, the people living there saw it, I wouldn't care so much. But if it's, you know, out on display for others.
1: So it's if it's exposed.
0: If it's exposed, yes. But if it's like something, you know, down in the basement, everything's that's the land of mismatchedness. All right. Upstairs, too. No one upstairs, no one downstairs. The main floor, display only.
1: Melissa, we appreciate you calling. Have a great day.
3: Thanks, you too.
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1: We have got a 4-pack of passes we want to give to you right now for Lincoln Ridge Farms. You want them? 260-447-K105. If you haven't got your fall festival on yet, perfect opportunity to do it. It's going to be nice this weekend, I think I saw. So why not take advantage of it this weekend? Or, you know, I mean, we've got a couple of weekends left before this kind of wraps up. So if you'd like these tickets, let's get you on the phone right now. 260-447-K105. When you call, we will get you on the list for a game of Beat the Bear, which we will do coming up in a bit. Kylie Covers Country, though, that is going to be on the way next. We'll do that right after Tucker Wetmore, a subject of a story in Kylie Covers Country. It's Brunette right now on K105.

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2: Yes, as Tim mentioned, we have a story this morning about one Tucker Wetmore, because he maybe is relatively new to the country music scene. However, he is already dodging questions like a pro. All right. So there were some rumors going around. Was that last week we were talking about it, where he is allegedly dating Ella Langley. All right. So he just on Friday was asked during a Q&A session with fans if he and Ella were a thing. And here's what he had to say.
3: There's a rumor going around.
2: First of all, bold of the fan to just come out and ask. Like, that's so uncomfortable. But he seamlessly just went right into a little Lee Bryce,
0: yep,
2: little rumor, and then said, yeah, next question, which... Either way, say you are dating Ella Langley, you don't want to talk about it, of course, you're going to answer like that, but even if he has met this girl once, that's the perfect thing you could say, like, to keep the rumors alive. Like, if you being paired up with Ella Langley is one of the best things that could happen to you, right?
0: Right. It's
2: like, keep it going. Don't just say no. You don't say no.
0: But then, are you saying yes? If you don't say no, are you then saying yes?
2: But that's the thing. Like, you're just saying, people think you're saying yes, but you never literally said yes.
0: Tell me you're dating Ella Langley without telling me you're dating Ella Langley. Next question.
2: I don't know, my brain is hurting, but I think that you have to say yes no matter what. You've never met her. You say, like, if someone asked you, you say, next question. Because that's the best answer you could give. If the answer's no.
0: Well, I mean, okay.
2: Like, you keep that going as long as you can, right?
0: I do. There is a part of me that does say that. However, if there is an actual Mrs. Tucker.
2: Oh, yeah,
0: Mrs.
2: he
0: Tucker,
2: clearly, like, is not dating anyone else. Because if there was, you know, a girl, Jen, that he's dating.
0: She sounds delightful.
2: She is ticked.
0: Right.
2: So we confirmed one of two things only. Either that Tucker Wetmore is single or that he is dating Ella Langley. But he is not, for sure, 100% without a doubt in my mind,
0: with
2: dating
0: Jen.
2: Someone else, like Jen. Anyway, finally, one quick other thing. There's a new show maybe to kind of keep an eye out for, because it looks like it could be good. It has some potential. It stars Jessica Chastain, and it's called Heartland. It's coming to Netflix. Jennifer Nettles is also part of it.
0: Oh, okay.
2: And Carly Pierce is on the soundtrack, it says. But it is a country crime thriller, which, like, have we had one of those before?
0: I don't know.
2: I'm pretty excited about it. So it follows Jessica Chastain, who plays a reclusive country star who returns to Nashville to find her missing niece, who's a rising star. So, like, her niece goes missing, this up-and-coming country icon missing. She's got to find her. And it just sounds like it could be good. I saw the trailer. I liked it.
0: Does it have a drop date?
2: Yes, November 13th, my birthday. It's a birthday gift to me.
0: Oh, look at that.
2: Something I've been wanting. And that is your country covered at K105.
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2: It's presented by our friends at Maumee River Roofing, so let's give a big Tim and Kylie welcome to Heather from Fort Wayne. Good morning.
0: Hi.
3: Good morning.
2: Here we go with a Wednesday round of Beat the Bear. Before we get down to business, see how your day's going to go. Let's get to know you real fast. What do you do for work?
3: I work in education.
2: Are you a teacher, administration?
3: Somewhere in the middle.
2: Okay.
0: Wow.
2: Do you want to say where you do this at?
3: I would rather not say.
2: Okay, no, we get it. Totally understand.
0: I love the mystery of this.
2: It's like when teachers use their first name and their middle name for their Facebook page.
0: Yeah.
3: That's exactly
0: what this is like.
2: So now, Heather, when you're not, working closely with the youths of America, what do you like to do in your free time?
3: I like to read, travel, eat, the good stuff.
2: So what's the last place you went and visited?
3: We took a cruise over to Europe and got to see Greece and Venice.
0: Wow.
2: Oh, wow.
3: Yeah.
2: So now, did you fly to Europe or did you trek across the Atlantic?
3: Yeah. We flew over to Italy.
2: All right. Because when you said, cruise to Europe, I thought it sounded like you took off from New York and then went to ports of call there.
0: Right.
3: Yeah, they do have those. But no, we flew over, did the cruise, and then flew home.
2: That's the way to do it.
0: That does seem like that's easier than if you want to go see a bunch of stuff, hopping from hotel room to hotel, and you just have your one home base. I like that idea.
2: Now,
3: yeah, it's a good little teaser of a bunch of different countries.
2: Now, when you say we, are you married?
3: I am.
2: How long have you and your husband been together?
3: About 10 years.
2: Oh, and how did you meet?
3: We met at a bar.
2: Okay. What did he kind of catch your eye from across the bar? Did he send you a Shirley Temple? What?
0: Or did he come up and say, come here often?
3: It was actually my first time there, but we both wanted to dance.
2: Oh.
3: So we kind of, made the eyes you want to dance, and we did.
2: So now, wow. Had he been there before?
3: I'm not sure.
2: Oh, so he came over hey, you're new here.
0: Yeah, you come to go take the dance floor for a spin.
2: Well,
3: yeah.
2: Heather, look, we know you got a lot of stuff going on. We want to get you back to that, but first let's see if you got what it takes to beat this bear today.
0: Yeah, because you're in it to beat the bear, which means you have 20 seconds to give us 10 items in a category we're going to give you on the spot here in just a second. You have to make sure all of your answers make sense in order for you to score those tickets to Lincoln Ridge Farms. And of course, the most important thing in all of this is that you do have a giant, ferocious, man-eating beast of a bear with razor-sharp teeth and claws chasing you down. Are you ready?
3: Yes.
2: Okay, Heather, today is a pumpkin seed day. So, just kind of got us thinking in 20 seconds, give us 10 seeds. Ready?
0: Run!
3: Chia, pumpkin, is an acorn a seed? Geranium, sunflower, apple seed, pear seed, mango, does that have a seed? Why? Oh my gosh. Grape seed.
2: Boom!
0: Yeah! Nice!
2: Well done. You got it in under the wire. It was close. It was close there, Heather. Your husband was almost looking for a new dance partner.
3: That was rough.
2: But
3: kind of embarrassing. I'm glad I didn't say where I work.
2: Well, you did it. You beat the bear. You got that 4-pack of passes for Lincoln Ridge Farms.
0: Yeah. Congrats.
3: We have to go there this weekend. So
0: oh,
3: thank
0: perfect.
3: Thank you so much.
0: They've got over 30 attractions, hay rides. You can pick your own pumpkin. There's a corn maze. All kinds of good stuff. Fall treats. So you're in for a real treat.
2: Have a great time at Lincoln Ridge Farms. Thank you so much for listening to our show. And let's continue this survivor streak tomorrow morning when we give you your next chance to beat the bear here at K105.
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0: Parker McCollum, it's Burn It Down 906 on K105.
1: I saw this morning, and I don't know if... Look, I am all for, you know, experimentation with food. Yeah, just so long as you don't make certain foods other foods. Like, don't try and pass off cauliflower as chicken wings or make pizza crust as rice. Don't do that. Just don't do that.
0: Yeah, but let's not try to be healthy.
1: But I did see this, and I was like... Are we going a little bit too far? Now, apparently there's a ramen craze happening.
0: Yeah.
1: I'm not in this space. Mm-mm. I don't go like bananas. Have I had the brick? Yes, absolutely. Chicken is by far the best flavor. Shrimp second, beef third.
0: Oh, I didn't know they had a shrimp option. I've never had any ramen before.
1: For real?
0: No, I never have any kind, like the kind that you... get at a restaurant.
1: Not like cup of noodles? No. Nothing?
0: When I was in college, way too many people would make it all the time, like in their coffee makers. And so I would just be constantly smelling that smell. And like you'd go into people's rooms and it would smell like that. And then like old, like mixed with trash and stuff. Like, I can't get myself to try it.
1: Well, apparently Kraft has answered the call for people. They've apparently been clamoring for mac and cheese ramen. So cheesy ramen. And now you'll be able to buy this. And it's essentially because apparently people, according to this, people have been adding cheese to their ramen. And again, I'm not in that space. So I don't understand how like you're adding cheese to like a soup. Yeah. But in the picture, it makes it look like if you've ever had the brick and you know what I'm talking about. Mm-hmm. You cook it and instead of then adding the flavor, you drain it. And then add the cheese. So you make...
0: Oh, okay.
1: So you like make the
0: so
1: ramen
0: brick.
1: So it's
0: just taking the place of the noodles in mac and cheese.
1: Essentially, that's what it looks like, yes.
0: Like the macaroni.
1: But what I didn't know, and apparently this is supposed... If you're like, oh my God, yes, I've been clamoring for this, yes. Thank you so much for Kraft for answering my prayers. This is not the first time Kraft has like gotten crazy. They did a mac and cheese flavored ice cream that I saw just a couple years ago.
0: No thanks.
1: Then they branched out into other flavors of mac and cheese. They did an everything bagel.
0: Which could be good.
1: They did pizza flavored mac and cheese.
0: Also good.
1: Like where have I been for some of these? How have I missed these? I pride myself on having my finger on the pulse.
0: Of new snack items.
1: Of what people are looking for. And I missed out on this.
0: Yeah, that does seem rather unlike you.
1: I don't understand what's going on. But like I said, now if you're all in on the cheesy ramen, there's going to be three varieties apparently: spicy, chicken, and pork.
0: It just doesn't seem like when I get what is it like any kind of Asian food, I don't my first thing is like not wanting. I don't want to put cheese on it. You know, like if you get hibachi, I know it's different, but like same idea.
1: No,
0: I don't
1: want to
0: put cheese on hibachi.
1: No, you're not asking for a side of queso.
0: No. Right. So I don't know why this would be a Mexican mac and cheese. Hold on a minute. Now that could be

0: Possibly.
1: Like ground, like taco meat in the mac and cheese. Did we think of something?
0: Well, that's called, that's like, you know, hamburger helper.
1: But like, I guess I'm thinking like in specifically Kraft mac and cheese.
0: Oh, okay.
1: Like in that. You know, it has a different taste than everything else.
0: Oh, I do understand.
1: Like, did I just, no, actually the little oven mitt guy thought of that long before you did.
0: No, you're
1: honey.
0: Nope, you're hung.
1: You think you have new ideas. Get out of here.
0: Kylie was already filling out the patent.
1: You mix hamburger and then you help it taste a little better. Mind blown.

miles on it. Hey, it's Mike D here. Join me on my next show as we have a fresh round of Fill in the Blank. I'll have your chance with me to play K105 in Darlington Holiday Warehouse's $25,000 holiday cash giveaway tomorrow morning at 10:15. And at 10, I want to know if you had a book wrote about you, what would the title be? 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

0: Morgan Wallen, One Thing at a Time, 923 with Tim and Kylie at K105.
1: We know about Tim that he likes to be part of a club. He's part of the Jeep Club,
0: yes.
1: The Notre Dame Club,
0: yes.
1: The Crocs Club.
0: Yes.
1: Okay? Also, the Adidas Club.
0: Yes.
1: Yeah? So I would...
0: Stripes over checks.
1: I would like to know if you are on board with their latest decision.
0: Oh, tell me more.
1: Okay? They are developing a new pair of slip-on slides.
0: Okay.
1: That double...
0: Right.
1: As ice packs. They're called Climacool Recovery Slides, and
0: okay.
1: They feature, quote, cooling chambers built directly into the footbed and strap. The target demo is athletes for post-workout recovery, but they could also work for anyone.
0: Okay.
1: It's not that high tech. They say you just toss them in a freezer for 30 minutes like a typical ice pack, and then you just wear them around. The thing is, they actually look like slides, not ice packs, so the ice pack portion is just like built in.
0: Kind of like built in.
1: So you
0: okay.
1: freeze the shoe, you wear it, and that's all. It's
0: okay.
1: just like an ice pack shoe.
0: Okay. The whole thing, so it's not like it's a removable ice pack. Like it's, you put the shoe in the freezer?
1: Yes. The whole shoe goes into the freezer with, yes, your food.
0: Look, I know that, you know, look, the freezer is somewhere probably around what, zero, maybe even -8, -10 maybe. I don't know what can survive in there, but I got to believe that that's not the most hygienic thing. Okay.
1: I think you would be correct in saying that. Yes.
0: And this comes from somebody like
1: pride yourself on your hygiene. Oh, sorry. Go ahead.
0: No, that was not what I was going to say.
1: I won't put words in your mouth anymore. I was just trying to help further the conversation.
0: That's not though. That is not doing that. That did not have the intended consequence.
1: Okay. As you know, a coworker who likes to keep this room tropical, I would say these would be great for you. And you wear them so we could keep the room warmer, and then you wear these to cool yourself off, and then you keep them here in the company freezer.
0: Oh, so put them in the company. Okay, all right, so they're not touching my food.
1: Mm-hmm.
0: Okay.
1: We don't keep anything in that freezer.
0: We really don't, no, because it's
1: none
0: like,
1: of our stuff. I mean, others do, but...
0: But that's not me. That's not my
1: problem.
0: No.
1: In fact, we're fixing one of our biggest issues, I would say, that we have, which is the climate of the room.
0: How long, though, until there's an all...
1: all Fort Wayne
0: email that says, hey, can you please not leave your shoes in the freezer? Because there are several people in this building that I know of that would be extremely disturbed by that.
1: How many people do you think open the freezer, though, really?
0: I gotta,
1: it might just be one person, and like they might not, the one keeping their stuff in there, they might not, number one, notice if we put them back far enough, and number two, they might not be bold enough to write an all company email.
0: Well, they might not be bold enough to write the all company email, but they'll absolutely say something.
1: And also, they can't be traced to you.
0: No, of course not. After we just put this out and talked to 50,000 people on the radio. And said,
1: hey,
0: you know what would be a good idea?
1: It'd be real cool if you just didn't say anything.
0: You know what would
1: okay?
0: be a good idea
1: just,
0: for you to put your shoes in?
1: This is between us. You know, me, Tim, and you.
2: You know, Tim, why don't you put your shoes in the freezer?
0: I see where this is going.
1: All right. So what do you suggest? Okay. Like this is the easiest fix. What? I buy a coat?
0: Yeah.
1: No. We're not doing that. Serious answers only. K105. After.

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0: Luke Bryan, Country, and She Knows It, 9:35 on K105.
1: Hallie, have you ever dined outside of America?
0: Yes.
1: Where?
0: In the Bahamas.
1: Okay. All right. That counts. Yes, absolutely. Okay. The reason I ask is because I've been to Canada, Mexico. I've been to some of the Caribbean islands and then French Polynesia, but never to like Europe or
0: Asia, Australia,
1: anywhere like that. But obviously, there are people that have traveled across the Atlantic. Well, what was it? Who was that? Heather this morning. She played the Bear. She went on a European cruise, right. She told us. And then, of course, you know, there were a lot of people who ventured here for the World Cup. Well, I found this. And it is a American dining customs that baffle foreigners.
0: My sister, just when she was in Italy recently, she was like, yeah, I missed America so much when it came to restaurants.
1: One of the things that boggles the mind, they say, ordering one entree to split between two people.
0: Oh.
1: So like, you know, we'll just do whatever. Let's just say the chicken piccata or something. I don't know. I'm just chicken parmesan.
0: We'll be at an Italian restaurant. Yes.
1: And you know, you and an extra plate. And then you'd kind of just like
0: probably just because their portions or our portions here are so huge. So we're used to having way too much food.
1: That's probably the reason. Another one. And when this is more for ordering, and I know I've been guilty of this a lot of times, but when we'll say I'll do the, or when people say gimme.
0: Oh, yeah.
1: So, like, what would you
0: like? That seems more like a fast food, like...
1: Give me a Diet Coke.
0: Yeah.
1: Like, well, I mean...
0: I don't think I've ever
1: you're gonna get
0: used
1: a bill.
0: That.
1: You're going to get a bill for it, so, like, yeah, we're not giving it to you.
0: But, yeah, I'll do the... that seems so... You don't even notice you're saying it. We all probably do.
1: Expecting service in a restaurant to be immediate and having your server be exactly on your schedule so you don't have to wait.
0: Yeah, I feel like that's one thing, and, you know, I think that's a culture thing for sure, where it's just, like... Everyone is so go, go, go in America, like when it comes to food. And I think in other countries, it's more like an event. So you're not wanting to rush and get stuff. It's more of a special thing.
1: The 2-hour lunch? Okay.
0: Right.
1: How about this one? Finishing all of your meal, 100%. Apparently in some countries, it means that you didn't get enough and that your host has let you down.
0: Oh.
1: So if you're a member of the Clean Plate Club.
0: That's not good. Yeah, well, they can't in Italy, they can't tell their kids like, oh, there are starving kids in Italy who would finish this like our parents. I don't know if that was one of them, but no, you know.
1: I don't think
0: they had that same like, you need to finish this because there's starving kids in XYZ, right?
1: And then finally, someone said, and I mean, obviously I do this to my son sometimes, but they say, you should not be patting someone on the head.
0: What?
1: I guess I don't. I mean, like I say, hey, bud, you know, good job. And like, but not when he's eating.
0: Like, yeah, was he a dog? Like,
1: hey. What?
0: Yeah, I don't know. Do they think we do that in America?
1: I just admitted to doing it. I wouldn't necessarily do it to another adult. So I'm not sure who they're witnessing do these kinds of things.
0: There are a couple things, though. Is that the end of the list?
1: Yes.
0: That I didn't hear that my sister mentioned specifically, because she was just there, and this was Italy. And she said, number one, the air conditioning. And it was, they were there in the summer. It was very warm. And she was carrying around a sweatshirt with her to put on in the restaurant. Like, as you do here, it's hot outside, but you have the sweatshirt because, you know, the inside, they're going to blast the AC.
1: Right.
0: They don't have that.
1: Not
0: there.
1: So much.
0: So there was that. And she said it was like that anywhere. So she goes, like, you're just eating in the heat. And I was like, oh, yikes. And to make matters worse, no ice in the beverages.
1: I have heard that.
0: I know that that's like a big complaint. Like, you need that ice. And if you ask for it, they're annoyed.
1: Well, the annoyance I wasn't aware of, but I have heard about the ice thing. But that's interesting, though.
0: Yeah, they're annoyed because they're just like, that's not what we do here.
1: But it's like,
0: come to America, we'll show you a good time with the ice. Ice for everyone.
1: For a good time.
0: For a good time. A cup of ice. That'll do ya. Jason Aldean, it's Anytime Soon on K105.

0: Ella Langley and Choosin' Texas, 947 with Tim and Kylie at K105 as we are wrapping up our portion of the broadcast day. We got to make room for my friend Mike D, who's on his way in here with a special Wednesday round of the midday broadcast extravaganza here at K105. I'll tell you what Mike has coming up here in just a moment. A couple of things we got to do real fast. And that's how we wrap up the show every single day. The first is our obligation to the marketing department. So, Kylie, do we have a motto or slogan for them today?
1: I just wrote earlier, this is a quote, something about being mysterious. And I feel like that in itself is mysterious, so it kind of works.
0: Okay, all right.
1: That's all I have. And it's kind of, it's like a little meta.
0: Okay.
1: And I feel like that's what people come to expect with us, you know, like
0: they do. Okay, all right.
1: Just a little, you know, intellectual as well, like thinkers, the thinkers of our generation.
0: Okay, all right. Nobody's ever confused me with that before, so I guess there's a
1: now
0: first
1: that
0: time
1: this
0: for
1: when this billboard goes up, they might.
0: The other thing we do is share with you what we learned during the show today, Kylie. For you, that is
1: we will be drawing up the patent or the trademark, whatever we have to do for Hamburger Help It, which is a very new product that could be hitting markets someday. What did you learn?
0: That Kylie, your house is sitting on go for an episode of Cribs Fort Wayne at all times.
1: Yes.
0: So
1: Architectural Digest.
0: So
1: videos. Yeah.
0: That's what we learned today. Hopefully you took something away from the show. We're back tomorrow. It is Thursday, which means it's like the downhill slide towards the weekend already. We, of course, have your first opportunity with K105 and Darlington Holiday Warehouse's $25,000 holiday cash vault. 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We will also do a round of what's not on our radar. We've got the blind rank game coming up tomorrow. Can't beat Kylie at 7:45, where you just for playing, you'll get tickets to Lincoln Ridge Farms and then more tickets for Hysteria Haunted Asylum with Beat the Bear at 8:45. So, I mean, we're just loaded for bear tomorrow.
1: That's us. That's us.
0: So, so we hope you...
1: If you can't beat the bear, load it.
0: Load it. Okay. All right.
1: Hey, should that have been the motto?
0: No, okay. Absolutely not. No.
1: Sure.
0: So, my friend Mike D on the way in here next. He's got fill in the blank. That happens at 11. Nico Moon is coming to the Clyde. He'll have tickets for that coming up just after 10 o'clock. At 10:15 is your next opportunity of the day with K105 and Darlington Holiday Warehouse's $25,000 holiday cash vault. Now, did you hear this morning? They've got two numbers correct. We had two numbers correct this morning. So, if you were paying attention, you could potentially maybe get that third number that'll help you open the vault and walk away with a whole lot of cash. So,
1: right.
0: Be listening for your next opportunity at 10:15. And even if you're not caller 10, you got to pay attention because you're like, oh, I didn't know that was the second number. So,
1: well, you would have if you heard the person guess, you know what not to guess.
0: Yeah, and then maybe they'll get the third, and then you're like, well, I'm going to call her 10, and then you turn the radio off, and it's like they get the third number, and then it's like...
1: You missed out.
0: Yeah, so don't be the one to miss out. 10:15. Also, coming up a little bit after 10 o'clock, if there was a book written about you, what would the title be? Kylie.
1: You go first. You have
0: Dead
1: one.
0: Air.
1: Dead Air, that's
0: Dead Air.
1: Good.
0: Yep.
1: Dead Air is a good one.
0: Yep. How I Made a Living Telling Fart Jokes.
1: That's good. I was thinking something more of like, you know, always prepared for every conversation that never happens. You know what I mean? Like, you ever lay in bed and you have like, wow, if someone would say this to me tomorrow, here's what I'm going to say. And like, you have the perfect response. So like, just in case someone like... Any situation, and it's the most random scenario, and then you can't go to sleep at night. Does anyone else?
0: I don't, but here, Kylie, can you hold this raccoon for me?
1: Right. Like, I know the answer to that. I'll be like, of course. The only thing is, I am going to feed it. Is that going to be a problem? I want to give it snacks. Do you have any policy against that?
0: It's allergic to peanuts. It's got a peanut allergy.
1: Okay, so that's great that's to know. And then I will take care of it. Okay. I was thinking more of like if someone is going to yell at me for something. Oh, that's okay. Kind of what I was preparing
0: Kylie,
1: for.
0: Kylie, why did you take Tim's raccoon?
1: Okay, well, that is because I am simply just trying to rid the building of all unsightly creatures.
0: Okay, all right. And
1: we're trying to help beautify the place.
0: All right.
1: Raccoon has to go.
0: So if there
1: was... That's also why Tim's not here today.
0: Okay.
1: See, I'm ready.
0: My friend Mike D on the way in here coming up next, so stick around for that. Kylie and I, though, we look forward to helping you kick off. I mean, unless, you know, I'm not allowed back tomorrow because she's removed all unsightly creatures from the building.
1: That's just in case that comes up. That just might come up. You never know. Now, most of these conversations never do come up, thus the book.
0: So we look forward to helping you kick off a Thursday, bright and early tomorrow morning at 6 a.m. right here on K105.

0: yeah. My last single Saturday night.
1: I may sound a little different on my next couple of shows. Hi there, it's Dan. That's because Dave Michaels is going to be filling in for me, but that doesn't mean you won't have a shot to win money. Oh no, K105 and Darlington Holiday Warehouse's $25,000 holiday cash vault will be ready for you to crack at 3:15 and 5:15, and then I will catch you again on Friday beginning at 2 right here on K105.
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Word of advice, though, you want to print off that game board and play along each time we play. 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

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I've got Morgan Wallen. 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

0: 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It is time to go to caller number 10 right now to crack the code and to win some cash, for crying out loud. Let's go. Hi, caller number 10. You're on with Mike D. Who am I chatting with here? Here, your caller number 10, and have you been playing along?
1: I sure have.
0: All right. Go ahead and give me that first number.
1: Number 4.
0: Number 4. Okay. That one's a good one. What's the next one?
1: Number 8.
0: Number 8. That is a good one. Now, the third one.
1: One.
0: That is not correct. That's okay, though. It's another $50 in the jackpot, which does make that $1,550. You're not leaving empty-handed. Of course, I do have a $25 gift card for you, and I have your next chance to play coming up at 12:15, okay?
1: All right.
0: You know, I feel like we're getting somewhere there. Like I said, K105FM.com for all of the details. Chase, Matthew, and Darlin right here on K105.

K105, Ella Langley and Lovin' Life again. I want to hear from you at 447-K105. You could call or text me or comment on my Facebook post on K105's Facebook page. Now, if you were to have a book wrote about you, what would the title be and why? Now, John texted in saying that if he had a book written about him, it would be called Local Legend. I love that. So what about you? If you had a book wrote about you, well, what would the title be? Let's get creative on this one here. Sam Hunt in Outskirts, right here on K105.

0: K105, Luke Combs, and Rethink Some Things. Mike D right here. So right now we are chatting about if you had a book wrote about you, what would the title be at 447-K105? We're having some fun with this one here. Now, Mindy texted in. I absolutely love this one. Mindy says the title of her autobiography would be My Name Is Not She, due to she has a disability. She's in a wheelchair, and many times people assume that she is in a wheelchair and that disability affects her mentally, which she says is not the case at all, and that she actually does have a book started, and she doesn't know if she will finish it or not. Well, Mindy, I hope you finish that. I would like to hear it. What about you? If you had a book wrote about you, what would the title be? 447-K105.
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K105, Corey Kent and Empty Words, the latest there from him. Wrapping this one up here, we've been chatting about if you were to have a book wrote about you, what would the title be? Mine would be That Crazy Midday Guy. On K105, it's the meat and potatoes is in the book. Now, Mike on Facebook wrote that his would be called The Tales of the Waffle House by the Interstate, or for the sequel for that is The Hitchhiker's Guide to America's Super 8. Now, I definitely would be reading that. That sounds like a good time both ways around. Chris Young and I'm coming over right here on K105. We'll

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2: 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Now, most people will skip blank. Most people will skip blank. What do you think?
0: I think the answer is a dishwasher.
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0: K105, Dustin Lynch and Chevrolet. Right now, we are playing fill in the blank in this one. I love this one. Now, most people will skip blank. What do you think?
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0: 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Most people will skip blank. 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Zach Toppin, South of Sanity, right here on K105.

0: K105, John Morgan and Kid myself. We are directly in the middle of Fill in the Blank Answer Time. It's coming up in less than 10 minutes here. 11:36, right after Lauren, Elena, Chase Matthew, and All My Exes. That means we've got some work to do, of course. Now, most people will skip blank. What do you think?
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This is your chance now to crack the code. I'm looking for caller number 10 right now. If you crack that code, you'll also be able to win the goodies inside, which is the Melissa and Doug items. Caller number 10 right now, 447-K105, Lainey Wilson, John Mayer, phone, keys, and wallet, right here on K105.

0: K105, Jason Aldean, and Don't Tell On Me. Right now, we are playing K105 in Darlington Holiday Warehouse's $25,000 holiday cash giveaway. I think we're making some traction today. It is time to go to the phone lines. Let's go.
1: Hi, caller number 10. You're on with Mike D. Who am I chatting with here?
2: Hi, this is Lori.
1: Lori, all right. Have you been playing along?
2: Yes, I have.
1: All right, Lori, go ahead with that first number.
2: Number four,
1: that's correct. What about that second one?
2: Eight.
1: Number eight, that's a good one. What's the next one?
2: Two.
1: Number two, okay, that's a good one. What's the next one?
2: Zero.
1: Zero? No, Lori, that's not it. You uncovered some good stuff there. That's all right. You do get a $25 gift card to Darlington, and my good friend Dan Austin has your next chance to play coming up at 3:15. Now, I do have another $50 to put in the jackpot, which makes it $1,650, okay?
2: Okay, thank you.
1: You're welcome. Definitely some good stuff there. 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

Live, Ella Langley, Riley Green, and You Look Like You Love Me. Getting back to business here, I want to hear from you at 447-K105. What is the smallest amount of power that you've seen someone get that went straight to their head? This is a great example. A great example of this would be HOA board members or maybe a youth sports coach. So your stories matter at 447-K105. What's that small amount of power that someone got that you watched go to their head? Blake Shelton, let him in anyway, right here on K105.

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0: 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K105, Dan and Shay, and Say So. 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Now, Katie texted in saying that she lives in an area that has an HOA, and some of the members of that HOA just let it go to their head. 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So, perfect example right there. What about you? What is the smallest amount of power that you've seen go straight to someone's head? 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

sound a little different on my next couple of shows. Hi there, it's Dan. That's because Dave Michaels is going to be filling in for me. But that doesn't mean you won't have a shot to win money. Oh, no. K105 and Darlington Holiday Warehouse's $25,000 holiday cash vault will be ready for you to crack at 3:15 and 5:15. And then I will catch you again on Friday beginning at 2 right here on K105.

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1: Now, this is actually kind of sad here, but migraines are 3 times more common in women than they are in men. I guess guys got to be nicer to the ladies, right? 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

K105, Megan Maroney and Beautiful Things, Mike D right here, 106. I want to hear from you. What is something that you're convinced that everybody does? Everyone does it. You're like, yep, they do this. They do this. Now, these could be things like judging. I truly do believe that everybody secretly judges in some sort of way, whether it's like, oh, God, you wore that shirt today? You get where I'm going with that one here. 447-K105, you could call or text me. But what is something that you're convinced everyone secretly does? 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
5: 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I visited a senior Fort Wayne man. 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He called the other guys. 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

K105, Nate Smith and World on Fire. What is something that you are pretty much convinced that everyone does at 447-K105? For me, I say judges. People judge all the time. It is what it is, even if it's as simple as, man, you didn't wash your car. Man, you're wearing that shirt again? Yeah, that's the stuff we're talking about here. Now, Cindy swears up and down that everyone skips taking a shower at least once a week. I don't know about you, but that ain't me. What about you? 447-K105, Graylin James and water at a wedding. Right here on K105.

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Now, Nico Moon is set to perform at the Clyde Theater October 15th. It is an 8 p.m. show. It's going to be a great time. Nico Moon, I've always liked his type of music there. It's always upbeat. It's always fun. 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And looking at the tickets, it's not looking bad. It's a good show to see. Nico Moon set to perform at the Clyde October 15th, just days away. Bailey Zimmerman, Chevy Silverado, right here on K105.

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K105, Zach Brown Band, and Homegrown. Hey, Mike D here, wrapping up my broadcasting day. Actually, one of my other good friends, Dave Michaels, will be in for Dan Austin just a little later after 2 today. So you'll have some fun with Dave Michaels while Dan is out and about today. Dave will have your next chance to play K105 in Darlington Holiday Warehouse's Cash Vault. You don't want to miss out on this. Dave will be doing it at 3:15. It's going to be a really good time, and you can't go wrong. If you haven't done it already, print off your game board for the contest and play along. Don't guess. Nobody likes to guess. You're not going to win money that way. You're not. Flatland Calvary and Never Coming Back right here on K105.

solo Scotty McCreery along with Dave Michaels sitting in for Dan Austin. Dan's taking a couple of days off. He'll be back on Friday. I'll guarantee when he gets back, he'll have a couple of stories to tell. A little after 2 o'clock, it's Thomas Rhett, Jordan Davis. Ain't a Bad Life on K105.

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2: What's up, Fort Wayne? Justin Daniel Kuhn with J.D. Kuhn Heating and Air Conditioning. It's cooling down quick out there. I've been in a hoodie every day. Remember that first cold morning the other day? Well, listen to this one. I visited a senior Fort Wayne man. Woke up with no heat that morning. 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

0: 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I'm Dave Michaels in for Dan Austin today. Coca-Cola is coming out with a brand new flavor, actually two brand new flavors next year. They're going to be coming out with cherry lime and strawberry float sodas. Will that float your boat when those come out? Just wondering.
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0: That's Chase Matthews holding it down on Fort Wayne's K105. I'm Dave Michaels sitting in for Dan Austin. I thought this was interesting when I read this earlier today. There is only one company left in America that makes silverware. It's a Sherrill Manufacturing. It's in Sherrill, New York. 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Hopefully that'll come back to this part of the world sometime soon.
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I'm Dave Michaels in for Dan Austin. Just a little after 3 o'clock, we are minutes away from giving you a shot to win $25,000, or at least your share of it anyway, with a K105 Darlington $25,000 holiday cash vault. It's coming up in minutes here on K105. 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

Fort Wayne's K105 and Young Love and Saturday Nights with Chris Young on K105. Time to try and score some cash with the K105 Darlington $25,000 holiday cash vault. Caller number 10 right now, 447-K105, gets the chance to try and crack that code and win the cash that's in the vault right now. Dial recklessly and good luck. How about some Kevin Powers? Here's Move On K105.

0: Fort Wayne's number one country station, K105, somewhere over Laredo. It's Lainey Wilson along with Dave Michaels trying to give away some cash today. And you are caller number 10. Let's get your name. What's your name? And you are caller number 10. What's your name?
1: Richard.
0: You are caller number 10. Have you been following along?
1: A little.
0: Okay. Well, you've got to give me all five numbers correct and in order, and we're going to start with number one. In the pot right now is $1,700, and if you give me all five numbers correct, you win it. Give me the first number in that code.
1: Okay. Four.
0: That would be correct. What is the second number?
1: Eight.
0: That is also correct. Do you have the third number for me?
1: Maybe zero.
0: That is not correct. I'm sorry. However, just for playing, you get that $25 Darlington Holiday Warehouse gift card, okay? We'll give you another chance to play coming up at 5:15, and good luck with that, all right?
1: Thank you.
0: 28% of people.
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Let's play it again. And Luke Bryan on Fort Wayne's K105. Not only play it again, but we'll give you another chance to win again coming up at 5:15 this afternoon. The K105 Darlington $25,000 holiday cash vault. Again, 5:15 is when we're going to play again. So make sure you're here just after the 5 o'clock hour to play and hopefully win here on K105. You told

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Blake Shelton along with Dave and for Dan Austin. Cedar Point, there's a rumor that it might be changing their name. And one of the options of changing their name to is Six Flags over North Ohio. We'll see if that comes to play or not.

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1: He's a ranch hand in a pinch, man. 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
1: As after the bars are closed, Thomas Rhett, along with Dave, sitting in for Dan Austin. I had the chance, actually, to sign Thomas Rhett's sneakers a number of years ago. I've got pictures of it, too. I've got proof. I actually got my signature on a pair of Thomas Rhett's sneakers.
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Fort Wayne's K105, Riley Green in Worst Way, along with Dave Michael sitting in for Dan Austin. I guarantee that Dan will have some stories to tell when he comes back on Friday from where he's at right now. I will have another chance for you to score cash with the K105 Darlington $25,000 holiday cash vault coming up in minutes. All you got to do is just hang tight for that. Right now it's Choosing Texas. Here's Ella Langley from Fort Wayne's K105. Just

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Shaboozy, a bar song, 516 K105. It's Tim, guest starring for Dan Austin. And right now, we need to get you on the phone at 260-447-K105 because K105 and Darlington Holiday Warehouses, $25,000 Holiday Cash Vault is live right now. We're trying to give you this money. We've got this vault here in the studio. It's filled with Melissa and Doug toys and cash. $1,750 to be exact. There's only one way you can get it, and that is to crack the code on the vault. It's a 5-digit code. Now, if you've been paying attention, there are correct digits that are out there. Here's the thing. There's only... If you've been paying attention, you know how many numbers are out there. So let's get you on the phone. Let's see if we can make you a winner. Maybe even reveal some new numbers that you might not be aware of. So, caller 10, 260-447-K105. And we'll see if we can make you a winner. We'll do that right after Morgan Wallen and Been By Now on K105.

0: Morgan Wallen, Been By Now. Here we go. Whew, man, my heart is beating because we are trying to get a winner, trying to give away this cash with K105 and Darlington Holiday Warehouse's $25,000 holiday cash vault. I've gone through 9 of you. That means you are caller 10. So who are you and where are you?
1: Lisa Fort Wayne.
0: All right, Lisa. It's K105 and Darlington Holiday Warehouse's $25,000 holiday cash vault. Now, Lisa, you sound like somebody who's been paying attention. You've been paying attention?
1: Yes.
0: Okay, let's see how many digits you can reveal to help open up this safe, this vault full of Melissa and Doug toys and cash. So what is the first number that's going to open this vault?
1: 4.
0: Okay, how about that second number?
1: 8.
0: Do you know the third number?
1: 2.
0: Okay. Man, 3 down, 2 to go. Lisa, what's the fourth number?
1: 6.
0: 6. Oh! Dang it, Lisa.
1: Oh, dang it.
0: That's all right, though. You got 3 digits down, and everybody knows now not to guess 6. For that fourth digit. So, Lisa, don't worry, you're not walking away empty-handed. We've got a $25 gift card to Darlington Holiday Warehouse we're going to hook you up with, and we're going to throw more money in the vault and give you another opportunity to win. That's going to happen tomorrow with Kylie and myself at 7:15 here at K105.

That song is the head, shoulders, knees, and toes for older adults. Phone, keys, wallet. Lainey Wilson along with John Mayer. Fort Wayne's K105 with Dave Michaels. Give you another shot at that cash code again tomorrow morning at 7:15 with Tim and Kylie. The $25,000 Darlington Holiday Warehouse Holiday Cash Vault. Again, 7:15 tomorrow morning with another shot at the cash from

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0: It's My Kind of Night, and Luke Bryan along with Dave sitting in for Dan Austin on K105. And yeah, Halloween is coming up in just a couple of weeks. My wife and I went out and bought our Halloween candy this past weekend, and I've already picked out the ones that I'm going to keep and not hand out, including the Three Musketeers bars and the Kit Kat bars, so don't expect them at my house this year during trick-or-treat.
1: If

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There's a viral video going around about a woman in Australia. Shared a clip from her wedding ceremonies where her future husband that she was marrying forgot her name and accidentally referred to her using her sister's name. I gotta wonder if there's a story behind that one.

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I'm Dave Michaels. 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

0: Fort Wayne's number one country station. 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

Tyler Hubbard is dancing in the country on Fort Wayne's number one country station, K105. I am Dave, and for Dan, and I will be back again tomorrow, filling in for him one more day. He'll be back on Thursday, not to worry. We'll walk out the back door with Joe Nichols and C'est la vie. Fort Wayne's number one country station, K105. I'll see you later. Bye-bye.

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Join me on my next show as we have a fresh round of Fill in the Blank. We will be playing the Confessions Bar with your chance to win some Nico Moon tickets. And I'll have your chance with me, 10:15, to play K105 in Darlington Holiday Warehouse's $25,000 Holiday Cash Vault. 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
8: 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Justin Daniel Kuhn with J.D. 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It's cooling down quick out there. I've been in a hoodie every day. Remember that first cold morning the other day? Well, listen to this one. I visited a senior Fort Wayne man. Woke up with no heat that morning. 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Interesting. 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Praise the good Lord, his son had him call us. Get this. 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Couple double A's, and the heat kicked right on. 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At J.D. 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

may sound a little different on my next couple of shows. Hi there, it's Dan. That's because Dave Michaels is going to be filling in for me. But that doesn't mean you won't have a shot to win money. Oh, no. K105 and Darlington Holiday Warehouse's $25,000 holiday cash vault will be ready for you to crack at 3:15 and 5:15. And then I will catch you again on Friday beginning at 2 right here on K105.